0: and pitch our shoes until the sun goes down.
1: Gonna barbecue my ribs, eat potato salad, let the bird dogs run, let the children sing.

plaque would be a broken heart. On the heart would be a scar. Well, there'd be no inscription, just a tear for all the pain. And on the scar that holds the broken heart,

My God, I could swear it was ten. 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I've been living

0: Car Wheels on a Gravel Road. Das war Lucinda Williams. Jetzt lassen wir erstmal George Jones seinen Radio Lover singen, bevor wir zu Gretchen Wilson kommen. Aber erst kommt George Jones ran. 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
1: He kisses her goodbye and heads for the radio station. Oh, he hates to leave her, but he's got another show to do. He knows she gets lonely, so he lets her know he's thinking about her. And though millions are listening, she knows who he's talking to.

He planned a surprise for the night of their first anniversary. He taped his show just so he could be home with her. The radio was playing, and as he walked in on her, her lover, he heard himself saying the last words that they ever heard.

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She's leaving now, 'cause I just heard the slamming of the door.

burger party to friends and relations who would not forget them when come to the wall of you'd only listen. I'd make a race, listen to rows and auctions and Lanigan from. We said to be sure, got invitations for all the nice boys and girls that I'd ask.

0: 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Mike Learns to Rock und World Women. Und hier ist Musik aus dem Jahr 1999 von Busta Rhymes und Janet Jackson. Platz 42 in Deutschland. What's it gonna be?
1: Here we go, one time. Baby, just tell me just how you feel. We living it and just giving it to you real. Baby, come on. Every time we cross on the border line, we giving it to you, making you feel fine. Turn the heat up, better believe we gon' shine. 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

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And third hit, I don't know if he connected. 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And then I actually snapped and grabbed him, picked him up off the ground, threw him to the ground in self-defense. I was just looking. I wasn't really.

it's important that we acknowledge the people who have stewarded this land. It's important that we acknowledge that these lands were not discovered.